0: to heaven.
1: Rockin' the 80s with a KX92 80s classic track.

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0: maybe you haven't heard in a while. Plus, all of the great stories about the bands and songs that are a huge part of your life. And yes, we love sports, too. So join us. We're right here every Monday through Friday from 7 p.m. to midnight for Steve Gorman Rocks on the home for real classic rock in West Central Minnesota, KX92.
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2: A new job is easy to find. 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

0: Stevie Nicks, Edge of 17 on KX92. Hope you're having a wonderful start to your Sunday. Going to be a little cloudy here today, but should be pretty calm. About 8 to 15 mile an hour winds are expected and a high right around 64. So honestly, pretty similar day than what we had yesterday. Hey, KX92 invites you to rock the weeknights with drummer and co-founder of the Black Crowes, Steve Gorman. Steve Gorman rocks from 7 p.m. to midnight every Monday through Friday. It's a lot of fun. He's got great stories, and he's got the best in real classic rock. Steve Gorman rocks right here on KX92.
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Well, Billy Joel got his star on the Hollywood Walk of Fame on this day in 2004. A lot of stuff happened on this day. We might talk about it coming up here on KX92.

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1: 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And from the Mish Mechanical Plumbing, Heating, and Air Conditioning Studios, it's Queen, Crazy Little Thing Called Love on KX92.

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3: 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Mr. Markham, are you here in connection with the Watergate burglary?
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2: All the President's Men. 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

0: Hi, this is Bill St. James, retired athlete, and I've had just enough concussions to be a great sportscaster in the Time Warp.
1: Spanning the globe to bring you the constant variety of sport, the thrill of victory, and the agony of defeat. The human drama of athletic competition.

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1: This is William F. Buckley, always in control when hosting his provocative series, Firing Line. But will he be in control tonight as he and his team go up against that man there, Carl Sagan, whose series, Cosmos, was, well, to be quite honest, not as effective as he'd hoped. But can he overcome that ineffectiveness as he leads his team in the battle of the BBS Stars?
0: SCTV Sports.
2: It's nothing but sports in the Time Warp. And yes, pinball is a sport, as long as you have enough quarters.